0: take that back.
1: And we stood up and made the tough choices that needed to be made to preserve our way of life.
2: We are going to the jungle.
1: I don't know about you.
2: I don't want hate.
1: I don't want my children and grandchildren.
2: We are going to the jungle.
3: Exists to protect our rights and serve our interests, and that no one should be
1: mistaken. Every generation will be judged. So will we. Our children and grandchildren save us. God bless you and God bless America.

says, oh, wrong number, sorry to waste your time. And I think to myself, why now? Why me? Why?